to the rhythm of the D-O dub. G and the thug, watch how I be in the club. 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In my book, they say sharing is caring. So give me a taste and make your hips just dip to the bass. And watch me run the line.

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0: Before you go, there's something I want you to have.
1: Oh, it's beautiful. But wait a minute, isn't this...
0: Yeah, yes it is.
1: But I thought the old lady dropped it into the ocean in the air.
0: Well, baby, I went down and got it for you.
1: Aw, you shouldn't have.

0: Well, Bobby, we're just getting started.
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